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1: 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He talked about a time last year when a man was dropping off his vehicle for service. Jared asked why he was getting all the maintenance items done now. The man got a little choked up and said that he was recently diagnosed with stage 4 cancer, and he wanted to take one last family road trip. As a dad, that hit Jared really hard. At Kelly's, the staff earn money to bless others when they hit their goals, and they get to decide who they want to bless with it. The entire staff decided that they wanted to use that money to pay for the repairs for this family. 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

Darling, I've wasted a lot of years not seeing the real you. But tonight your beauty is shining through. And I never took the time to let you know. So before he takes you away, please let me say.

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4: 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Well, welcome all of our early risers. We're ready to go. Donnie is texted in, ready for an awesome day. Dude, Jody and Merlin, great Monday morning to you. OG Jody, ready to go. And if you want to text in, 541-916-5947. We will get to your country music news in just a couple of minutes here. Also, a few things you need to know right about 635, 640-ish. And we'll play Snooze or Lose, the Costa Blanca Coffee and Grill at 650 here on the Double R. And then we'll double down at 7 with 7 Feathers. And Meal Prep Monday with Cartwright's Market as well. So a lot to get to this morning here on the Double R.
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Here's Shania Twain on the Double R with your brand of country from the Bi-Mart Studios. We get ready for some country music news in just a couple of minutes after James Otto and Just Got Started Loving You on the Double R.

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1: Well, Megan Maroney will flip the switch on the Grand Ole Opry Signature Barn at the 18th Annual Opry Goes Pink on October 27th. Also scheduled to perform are Mandy Barnett, Mackenzie Carpenter, and Dina Carter. Tickets are available. $5 from each ticket sold will be donated to the Susan G. Komen for the fight against breast cancer. Florida Georgia Line are headed to Stagecoach. A new video shared at the festival's social media pages finds Tyler Hubbard and Brian Kelly all but committing to play the 2027 event. Stagecoach, of course, the three-day country music festival in Southern California. Dates for the 2027 festival are April 23rd through the 25th. The lineup has not yet been officially announced, but apparently Florida Georgia Line will be playing at Stagecoach in 2027. Allison Krauss and Union Station have canceled their Arcadia tour. Krauss shared in an Instagram post late last week that doctors have advised her to go on vocal rest and the group's upcoming dates will be canceled. Dolly Parton's 2,500-square-foot residence in an exclusive part of California offered the multimedia superstar a whimsical retreat away from the pressure of her busy schedule, and now it can offer a potential buyer a once-in-a-lifetime investment opportunity. It's unknown if her primary residence will go up for sale after her passing in August, but her cottage in California is now for sale. The Metropolitan Nashville Airport Authority Board of Commissioners voted unanimously on Friday to rename Nashville's International Airport after the late country music legend, Dolly Parton. The board voted 6-0 to begin the process of modifying the airport's name in honor of Dolly. According to the press release, the Metropolitan Nashville Airport Authority said in its press release Friday that a final name for the airport has not yet been determined, noting that it was working closely with the appropriate parties to thoughtfully determine how Dolly Parton's name and legacy will be incorporated. And Netflix has made its decision on the future of Ransom Canyon, the Texas-based romance starring Josh Duhamel and Minka Kelly. And the timing is especially notable. The series was already facing an uphill battle after a modest first season, followed by a long wait for its season two renewal and a smaller episode order. Now, just a month and a half after the second season arrived, the fate of Ransom Canyon has been decided. And apparently, the future is, what it is. And let's look at your country music news.
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Brooks and Dunn, missing you on the Double R from the Bi-Mart Studio. Mornings with Jason and Ashley. She'll be in just a little bit. We'll get to a few things you need to know a little bit later on. And a 15-year-old boy was in a bit of trouble in the waters off the coast of Alaska. But more on that in a few minutes after Billy Currington must be doing something right on the Double R.

Billy Currington on the Double R with your brand of country at 94.7. A 15-year-old boy survived atop a fishing vessel after it capsized in frigid waters off the coast of Alaska, while his two crew members did not make it, unfortunately. The Coast Guard pilot who spotted the lone survivor sitting atop the overturned boat in the Bering Sea called the rescue an emotional roller coaster in an interview with ABC late last week, saying that they were beyond excited and grateful that they found him, and at the same time they were overwhelmingly remorseful that they didn't find the other two in time. The 15-foot fishing vessel had departed St. Lawrence Island on Friday, was due back early on Sunday, according to the Coast Guard, and it was reported overdue on Sunday night, prompting the search and rescue effort. Due to weather conditions, the Coast Guard HC-130 Hercules air crew wasn't able to begin the search until Monday. And they spotted the teen sitting atop the skiff on Monday morning, approximately 4 miles from St. Lawrence this past week. And they say that people don't normally survive these scenarios. People don't flip boats and survive nights. They don't do it in warm water, let alone water that's around 40 degrees. The Coast Guard did coordinate the rescue with the nearby Good Samaritan vessel, and luckily they were able to find the 15-year-old boy who was out there floating on the overturned vessel. But yikes, can't even imagine being in the waters off of Alaska. Talk about that the 15-year-old had symptoms of hypothermia. And eventually, the two deceased boaters were recovered from the water and transported along with the survivor. Good work from the Coast Guard. But yeah, not a place you want to be in the waters in an overturned boat off of the coast of Alaska.

0: And eventually, the two deceased boaters were recovered from the water and transported along with the survivor. Good work from the Coast Guard, but yeah, not a place you want to be in the waters in an overturned boat off of the coast of Alaska.
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0: First, Medford Alert. Fire crews were on scene of a grass fire along McLaughlin Drive in Central Point, providing mutual aid to Jackson County Fire District 3. The fire was wind-driven, and crews worked actively to get the incident under control. Progress of the fire was stopped at 5 acres, and the fire is 100% wetline. Multiple units did remain on scene engaged. Crews continued working on the incident and getting it mopped up. From the Rogue Valley Times, traffic was stalled on I-5 yesterday morning after a crash in which a small commercial truck crashed and caught fire. Northbound traffic came to a standstill and was later delayed for nearly 2 hours, according to the ODOT Trip Check website. The crash occurred near the exit 24 overpass in Phoenix. From Kobe, volunteers across Southern Oregon will have nearly a dozen opportunities to clean up and restore local beaches, waterways, parks, and community spaces as part of SOLV's annual beach and riverside cleanup scheduled September 18th through the 27th. The statewide effort will bring volunteers together at nearly 100 cleanup and restoration projects throughout Oregon and Southwest Washington. In the Rogue Valley, projects will focus on local communities, natural areas, and the Bear Creek watershed. Several Southern Oregon projects are scheduled for September 19th as part of Bear Creek Stewardship Day, bringing volunteers together in Ashland, Talent, Phoenix, and Medford. From Kobe, Mount Ashland has tickets on sale now for its Halloween happenings, the kid-friendly chairlift trick-or-treat on October 10th through 11th, and the spookier haunting on Mount Ashland on October 9th and 10th, both including a chairlift ride and tour through the slopes. You can purchase your tickets at mtashland.com. And from the Rogue Valley Times, Scott Stoddard, who was struck with a terminal illness at the crest of his career as editor of the Daily Courier in Grants Pass, passed away last Monday at his home in Grants Pass at the age of 59. His death was confirmed by a friend involved in the hospice care. In July of 2025, he was diagnosed with grade 4 glioblastoma, an aggressive form of brain cancer, with a median life expectancy of 12 to 18 months. And that's a few things you need to know this morning on the Double R.
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2: That's right. We just need a couple of correct answers. And it'll get you some Casablanca from the Double R.

0: David Lee Murphy with Kenny Chesney, and everything's going to be all right here on the Double R. Well, we're about ready to find out if it's going to be all right. David, how are things going this morning?
1: Very nicely. I have a day off.
0: Oh. Well, what are you doing up so early then?
1: I get up early every day.
0: Gotcha. Just locked into the routine of waking up?
1: Yeah, and I got to make breakfast for my wife before she goes to teach middle schoolers.
2: Oh, I love that.
0: There you go. Gold star. Times two, actually. I'll give you a bonus star.
1: Yeah.
2: What does your wife teach?
1: She teaches computers and math at Scenic Middle School.
2: Oh, right on.
0: Very nice.
2: Well, bless her. Middle school is
0: so much fun.
2: Right in the middle.
1: Oh, yes. I get lots of stories from her.
2: I don't doubt that.
0: How many years has she been teaching middle school?
3: 33.
2: Dang.
0: Wow.
2: Wife coming in hot.
0: Nice.
2: 33 years.
0: That's impressive.
2: She's the real MVP.
0: Yeah, you deserve an award. Or breakfast before you go to work, one or the other. All right, we're going to put 30 seconds on the clock. Ashley has three questions ready to go, I think. Are they ready to go?
2: I hope so. My computer's frozen, but it's frozen on my trivia questions. So
0: perfect.
2: As long as it doesn't glitch, we should be okay.
0: All right, well, we'll get to it before we get the glitch. And you ready, David?
1: Yes, sir.
0: Mrs. David's ready?
1: Yes.
0: She's assisting?
1: Oh, yes.
0: Okay, great. You may need her, you may not. We'll see. All right, on your marks, get set, go.
2: According to folklore, what do you find at the end of a rainbow?
1: A lot of gold.
2: What television show features characters Big Bird, Cookie Monster, Elmo, and Oscar the Grouch?
1: Sesame Street.
2: Which DC Comics superhero flies an invisible jet and uses a golden lasso of truth to get criminals to confess?
1: Wonder Woman!
2: I love that!
0: Very nice.
2: With the pizzazz. Nice job, David.
1: Thank you. My wife helped me with the first one.
0: Of course she did. All right. Well, you guys have a wonderful day. Enjoy your day off. Good luck at middle school to the missus. And when you get a few minutes, swing by between 8 and 5 and pick up your gift card to Casablanca Coffee and Grill, okay?
1: That's great. I will do that. Thank you.
2: Have a good one, guys.
1: All right, you too.
0: Bye-bye.
2: Bye.
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0: surveys being done, more lists coming out.
1: For what this time?
0: Wallet Hub, which we have used a lot of their different studies over the years because Oregon seems to continuously find themselves on their lists. This one is for the happiest states in America.
1: Oh, we made the list?
0: We are not one of them.
1: Oh. Wah, wah, wah.
0: The study compared all 50 states and used 30 different metrics to rate happiness with depression rates, the share of adults that feel productive, income growth, and unemployment rates.
1: Okay. So what did you say? We didn't make the happy list?
0: No.
1: So that would mean we're definitely not in the top 10. What about top 20?
0: No.
1: What about top 30?
0: Nope.
1: What about top 40?
0: We have ranked 42nd in the nation.
1: Out of 50?
0: Yes.
1: Yeah.
0: We are among the least happy states.
1: It's tough sledding these days around here, isn't it?
0: Yeah. We did rank 44 for emotional and physical well-being, 38 for work environment, and 29 for community environment.
1: Huh. So there's room for improvement.
0: There's a lot of room.
1: If we're looking for a silver lining, we've got a lot of headroom.
0: Also, we ranked among states with the highest share of adults with depression. We are at number 47 out of 50.
1: You know, I wonder if that has anything to do with the weather. Has this been a consistent thing or is it a new thing? Because I have heard people talk about, especially further to the north where the weather is even worse, or there's a lot more rain, that it causes like seasonal depression. And if it's sticking around a good chunk of the year, then that can affect people.
0: Absolutely.
1: So I've heard that before, and it definitely can be a real thing, you know, when it, especially when it gets foggy and you don't see the sun for weeks and weeks and weeks and all that stuff. So maybe that plays a role, but that doesn't cover all of the areas.
0: Nope.
1: That's only part of it.
0: We also rank 4 for the fewest mean work hours and number 49 among states with the worst long-term unemployment rates.
1: 49 out of 50?
0: Yeah.
1: Man. That doesn't leave a lot of room to go down.
0: Meanwhile, Washington State falls under the very happy category. They have landed at 19th overall happiest states list.
1: Then my whole theory about the weather and all that stuff, the climate doesn't really work, does it?
0: Yeah. I was didn't want to say, but... You want to know what the happiest states are, according to Wallet Hub? This is not our test. This is Wallet Hub.
1: Let's see. Can I guess?
0: Yeah.
1: Texas.
0: No. Give me the top 5.
1: Florida.
0: No.
1: Montana?
0: Mm-mm.
1: Idaho.
0: That is one of them. Hawaii, New Jersey, Utah, Idaho, and Maryland are the happiest states that provide above average quality of life in a variety of areas.
1: Well, yeah, Maryland, they're all government workers there. Of course, they're getting paid.
0: I mean, Hawaii, I feel like you can't be sad in Hawaii.
1: If you're sad in Hawaii, I mean, I'm assuming, I've never been there.
0: I mean, I know they have massive storms and they've recently gone through.
1: They had an earthquake over the weekend, too.
0: I know, there was a lot happening.
1: A lot of earthquakes happening. I don't want to bring it up, but.
0: It's still beautiful.
1: Yeah. So anyway, well,
0: there's room for improvement, Oregon. We're all counting on you.
1: Well, I don't know.
0: I did read something over the weekend that was like, women who decorate for Halloween in September are doing this because of seasonal depression and because their life is already falling apart. Let them have their peace. And I was like, truer words have never been said.
1: Well, it's so weird. We were out and about yesterday because we had to head over to your neck of the woods and do some shopping. And we hit a few different places. And I'm like, okay, Halloween obviously out, right? Because, and one of my kids said, oh, Halloween stuff all over. I'm like, yeah, it's only a month and a half away.
0: But then Less than 50 days, man.
1: But then we ran into the Christmas stuff. I'm like, whoa, whoa, whoa. Hold on.
0: I did see eggnog when I was at the store day before yesterday. And I thought, eggnog is not a September beverage. It just isn't.
1: What about Christmas sweaters on display already?
0: I saw Christmas stuff. When I was out and about, there was also at the same store where I found the eggnog, they had a display where I will say there were Halloween themed items, but it was like, you know, when you put the gingerbread house together, there were actual Christmas themed gingerbread houses in the same setup as the like Halloween cookie, whatever that stuff is.
1: Too much.

0: 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We double down with your requests back to back each and every weekday morning. Those coming from Shannon and Grants Pass. We'll do it again tomorrow. 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
1: It looks like we have some more

0: much.
1: Way too much.
0: Did you pace ourselves?
1: Did you take 99 at all?
0: No. You ready?
1: Yeah.
0: Everything?
1: I would say the yard is 76% done.
0: That's not bad. I mean, it's only September 14th, so.
1: In fact, today's meal prep Monday is I went off the rails.
0: Fun.
1: For everyone else but me.
0: Oh, okay.
1: So, right, because of what happened in my yard over the weekend.
0: Gotcha. So, we'll get to that in just a few minutes. In the meantime, I guess we can attempt to start improving immediately.
1: But we're all counting on you.
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1: 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We do have sunshine in the forecast today. High of 82 this afternoon, so pretty comfortable. 79 tomorrow. Wednesday looks like 81. 78 on Thursday, 84 Friday. And by the time we get to the weekend, going to be a little bit warmer. 88 on Saturday, 91 on Sunday. Then we'll start next week in the low 80s and kind of hover around there as we get into the last week ish of September. Sunset 7:24 tonight, sunrise 6:53 tomorrow morning. Death Valley, California, the hot spot at 113. They also had the low in California, just down the road in McLeod, 26 for the low.
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1: It's Meal Prep Monday with Cartwright's Market.
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1: I went off the rails this morning.
0: What exactly does that mean?
1: It means I cooked with sugar.
0: Ah, okay.
1: I don't do that.
0: All right, more on that after Josh Turner and Firecracker on the Double R.

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1: So I had a couple of 19-year-olds helping me with outdoor decor.
2: Fun.
1: Over the weekend. For those that might be new here and not aware of how ridiculous my house can get for all things Halloween, it takes a village, and I enlisted the help of some youth to do this, and while they were outside, I thought, I should make cookies, and Lucas had said, well, you shouldn't make 19-year-olds Ashley's version of a cookie, and I was like,
2: well, some of them are pretty good.
1: Well, thank you. I think they are, too, but I guess at 19, like, they don't really care if they're eating sugar. And because I feed my hummingbirds, I had sugar. I was like, well, let's see how this works. And I thought, they're still going to be gluten-free because I don't have anything. Like, I don't buy non-gluten-free flour. I also, they're still dairy-free cookies because that's what I have for chocolate chips. But I did use sugar. And in the cookies, they're just softened butter. Whatever sugar you choose. If you want to make them Ashley friendly, you could use monk fruit or something along those lines. I did use coconut sugar because I don't have light brown sugar. Vanilla, eggs, flour, baking powder, baking soda, salt, and chocolate chips. There's really not a lot to a chocolate chip cookie. So while they're still using some of the things I use, they do have sugar. And because this recipe made like 36 cookies, they ended up taking some. I had a bunch left and I don't want them in my house, so I have brought them in.
2: Well, that's good news. I was wondering if you're going to say they ate them all.
1: No, they ate a good chunk of them, but not all. So I brought cookies in. I will say, So this is a recipe I have never tried before, and I wish I wouldn't have doubted it, because when I was looking at a recipe online, it talked about how you do not want to overbake the cookie. Like
2: maybe pulling them out earlier than later.
1: Yes.
2: I always get in trouble at my house for pulling them out too soon.
1: But that's what you want to do.
2: That's what I want to do.
1: And I believe the ones that were perfect are all gone because you bake them separately. Like if you have three cookie sheets, I learned the hard way. You don't want multiple cookie sheets in the oven at the same time because the ones on top get...
2: Right.
1: It just doesn't work. So I think they're decent. I mean, they're full of chocolate, which is not my jam.
2: I don't mind chocolate.
1: You don't mind chocolate? I'm just going to hand you one.
2: All right.
1: But they are still made gluten-free with dairy-free chocolate chips. I feel like if I were to make this again, I would have pulled them out of the oven 2 minutes earlier.
2: Yeah, but they're still not overly crispy. They're still soft.
1: Yeah, which is totally fine. But I still would have pulled them out earlier than I did, but I didn't trust the process. I'm telling you, trust the process, because when I did that, and I did have to eat some of them.
2: Uh-huh.
1: And I don't do the sugar, but I was like, you know what?
2: Why not?
1: I'm going to do it anyway, because YOLO.
2: I mean, sorry. I can get behind cookies for breakfast.
1: Which is good, because I also brought in other cookies today.
2: Oh, there's more?
1: Yeah, but we're going to let that sit for a minute. We'll circle back around to that.
2: All right. Well, I'm going to keep eating my cookie for breakfast. Who needs a banana when you can have a cookie?
1: I don't typically make chocolate chip cookies, but what I did like about this recipe, I used my KitchenAid mixer.
2: Yeah.
1: And I actually mixed the butter and the sugars together before, like, just mixing it all at the same time. Mm-hmm. And I feel like that made a pretty big difference.
2: Helped.
1: I think so. Again, I have this. Chocolate chip cookies might be a normal recipe for everybody else. It is not for me. Like, I couldn't believe I've never made chocolate chip cookies in the entire time I have worked here doing Meal Prep Monday.
2: This is the first time?
1: The first chocolate chip cookie.
2: Well, it's a good start.
1: Not bad.
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1: Chantee sent in a text this morning wanting to wish her daughter a very happy birthday. So, Kyla, we hope you enjoy your 29th birthday today.
0: Oh, very nice. One more to 30, huh?
1: That's, yes.

0: Old Dominion one-man band on the Double R. Mornings with Jason and Ashley.
1: She's a staple. I do feel like she has earned her time to step back, relax, travel, whatever she's choosing to do. Judge Judy is preparing to leave the TV bench after 30 years of being Judge Judy.
0: I guess I didn't realize she was still being Judge Judy.
1: Mm-hmm.
0: 30 years?
1: Yeah, it's a long time.
0: Man, I realize it's been that long.
1: Apparently, she's retiring from the on-camera work side of things. I would imagine she will still have some sort of ties, but isn't going to be filming anymore.
0: Imagine ending up in that situation. Like, if you're going to be a judge, and then eventually you end up being a judge on a TV show. Very interesting place to be.
1: Yeah. Uh-huh. Especially for 3 years. Apparently, she was in a 60 Minutes profile back in 1993. And the TV execs were also very enamored by her. And she was a part of a Los Angeles Times article. And that's what...
0: They were like, uh-huh. We can make a TV show out of this.
1: We can capitalize
0: on
1: this.
0: You could be the star. And 30 years later, here we are.
1: She worked at as a prosecutor in family court in New York, became a judge in 1982. She's like if Simon Cowell would have been a judge on the stand.
0: I did watch Judge Judy back
1: Same.
0: In the day.
1: I love
0: it's been
1: Judge
0: a while,
1: Judy.
0: But definitely used to watch.
1: Mm-hmm. Every now and then, if I have seen her show on, I've watched just because it's easy to get sucked in. I enjoy the things that she, her like her commentary, if you will. I mean, $480 million fortune from Judge Judy.
0: Wow.
1: It might even be more at this point, but that's...
0: $480 million?
1: Uh-huh.
0: Holy
1: Isn't that crazy?
0: Smokes.
1: Let's see here.
0: What's crazy is how much her son looks like her.
1: Oh, my gosh.
0: I can't stop staring at this. They're the same person.
1: Uh-huh. Completely. Like, if you were to take their hair and swap it on their faces... I don't think you could tell them apart.
0: And give him the earrings and the outfit. And
1: yeah.
0: Their face literally looks identical.
1: Mm-hmm. And her son is actually launching his own court show. So, like mother, like son, it'll be called Adam's Law. And she is his producer.
0: He wants to get some of that 450 or 480 or however much it was, huh?
1: I mean, why wouldn't you? If that's what you grew up under, of course you're going to have similar...

0: demeanor.
1: An opportunity, and that's your line of work. Mm-hmm. And the door's open. You might as well step through it.
0: I think it's pretty great.
2: As soon as I get in the car,

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1: It was an impulse buy, but I don't feel like we have tried them before.
0: No?
1: I don't think so.
0: All right, more on that just a couple of minutes after Alan Jackson and Gone Country on the Double R.

0: On the Double R, mornings with Jason and Ashley. She is digging around in her goodie bag.
1: So I had to stop at the store to pick up something yesterday, which is when I noticed that eggnog was on the
0: full display,
1: and they had a section where you could buy your gingerbread house and your Halloween house all in the same time.
0: I mean, why not check off multiple boxes if you can?
1: Yeah.
0: Look at it from a half full perspective.
1: Sure. And right next to that display was another of Oreos. And typically, when the new flavors or the limited edition flavors come out, we'll get them. We'll try them. I don't feel like we've tried these before. You know the band BTS?
0: Yeah.
1: Okay. So they apparently came out with Oreos. And they are brown sugar pancake.
0: Oh, you know, I think I saw those, but didn't even think twice about it.
1: Now,
0: not sure why.
1: Either I'm old, which I am, but are they purple?
0: Well, it looks like purple to me from
1: right?
0: here, but we haven't opened the package yet.
1: We have
0: yet.
1: Not.
0: It's just the outside, so I guess there's only one way to find out. Open them up and see what they look like.
1: Oh, those are purple. That is definitely a purple cookie.
0: Huh.
1: No, we have not tried these. I would remember a purple Oreo, every twist.
0: Remember when we ate the black buns from Burger King?
1: Very much so.
0: And it was, well.
1: Would you like a purple Oreo?
0: I don't know how much to say here, but same color in, same color out.
1: It does look like there are two different colors of cream filling.
0: The smell is so strong.
1: Oh, it's like a Yankee Candle.
0: It's almost too much.
1: I like it.
0: Yeah?
1: Do you think the purple cookie is going to be like a golden cookie flavor?
0: I don't know, but the smell is almost too much for me to handle.
1: Oh, I like it.
0: It's very aggressive.
1: It's like fall. Yankee Candle. Well, don't snort it.
0: I'm not. It's put away.
1: What does yours say?

0: leads to us.
1: Mine says every twist.
0: Huh. Well, are we going to just go for it?
1: I can't believe how purple they are.
0: Wait till later.
1: Tastes like it smells.
0: Yeah, it does.
1: I like it. Ooh, there's pancake at the end.
0: It's getting better.
1: I like it. It's different.
0: Yeah.
1: The white cream filling does look like it has those little crystally chunks.
0: Mm-hmm.
1: Do you think that it tastes like a golden Oreo? The purple part?
0: Yeah. But it's so overpowering, the brown sugar, which isn't necessarily a bad thing.
1: I like it. I typically take a bite and throw it away because I'm not here for all the ingredients.
0: You can collect all 13 unique cookie designs. Collect the whole set.
1: If I was a BTS fan.
0: Yeah, I don't know how many of those I could do.
1: No, that's a lot of sugar. I like that. Is
0: yeah, it's not bad.
1: I think it would be really good in ice cream.
0: Yeah. It like, wouldn't hurt to dilute it just a little bit. And I'm usually all about the sweet, but this one's pretty sweet.
1: Like if you could make a blizzard with those, I think that would be
0: a purple blizzard.
1: Yeah. I'd be down for that.
0: With the crystals.
1: Mm-hmm. Are those new? Like brand new?
0: I don't know.
1: Are we late to the party?
0: I lost track somewhere. There's so many things that we were trying to keep our eyes open for. And that would require eyes being open to see them.
1: Oh.
0: That's part of the problem. But
1: Donnie says he picked up eggnog this weekend. No, sir. No. It's too early for eggnog.
0: Yeah, if you're into it, though.
1: It's like drinking the pumpkin spice in August.
0: Get as much as you can.
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1: We are still highlighting our camping critters thanks to our friends at the Grange Co-op. We have teamed up with them to give gift certificates at the end of each week, depending on which photo ends up getting the most votes.
0: Gonna keep it rolling.
1: You know, I feel like because of how many pictures were submitted, it just makes sense. And we have, I would say all of these pictures have water in the background.
0: All right. Some are fun.
1: Some are fun. We've got a, I would say this one might be even harder than last week's.
0: Well, the good news is for us, we don't have to vote or can't vote.
1: If we had to vote, I think it would be very difficult.
0: Yeah.
1: Like, I have a hard enough time putting photos in a collage for other people to vote. Yes, because there are so many. And obviously, we want to highlight as many as we can, which is why we end up doing the theme for a longer period of time. But it's still difficult.
0: All right. Well, take a look. See if you can figure out which one you want to vote for. And if it's you or someone you know, you definitely want to share it, but make sure you're voting on the original post. Otherwise, wah-wah, not going to count.
1: No, definitely not.
0: So check it out, facebook.com/morningswithjasonandashley. While you're at it, go give Grange Co-op a like or a follow if you haven't done that, because they've always got a lot of great things going on and sponsoring Not-So-Secret Life of Pets.
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0: Here's John Anderson, Money in the Bank on the Double R. Mornings with Jason and Ashley.
1: Did they do it? Did they really set a legit record?
0: Oh, it kind of looks like it. More on that in a few minutes after Sarah Evans on the Double R.

0: place to start on the Double R. Mornings with Jason and Ashley.
1: When I first saw this video, I thought, is that real? Did they really manage to do that?
0: It's pretty impressive.
1: Considering the previous world record has been 6 rafts, to take it up to 10 while stacked on top of one another and floating down the Rogue River?
0: Well, if you're going to break the record, you might as well smash it.
1: You might as well. This recently took place, and you have what appears to be a brand new world record.
0: Right here on the Rogue River.
1: Mm-hmm. It is a 10-raft stack, and apparently, the video I did watch where you can see the 6 stacked rafts on the Rogue River is very cool, obviously. But to see it with 10 and how many people are on top, attached, floating down the Rogue River.
0: I like the people who are standing on the edge of the very bottom raft, like trying to hold things in place.
1: Just to keep it from toppling over.
0: Yeah, they've got it kind of strapped together, and it kind of looks like a Jenga game a little bit.
1: Uh-huh. And there is a guy on the very top. I love that he has an oar.
0: Yeah, I'm not sure why. And how did he get that assignment?
1: That's a good
0: question. Did he volunteer for that? Or they're like, you know what? You're the only one that's willing to do it, so go ahead and climb up top.
1: There is a fantastic video. I think Jason and I both saw this originally through Visit Grants Pass, which you can see a reel on Facebook. You can also see it through Instagram. It is worth checking out. It is very, very cool.
0: Yep. So Tar rafts made right here in the USA and setting a new world record.
1: Congratulations.
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1: From KDRV, Talent's Public Works team will be paving a portion of Suncrest Road today. This started at 7, goes until 5 p.m. Suncrest Road will be closed to traffic between Highway 99 and Clearview Parkway during operations. Officials are asking drivers to plan ahead as traffic will be detoured to Clearview Parkway.
0: From Medford Alert, fire crews were on scene of a grass fire along McLaughlin Drive in Central Point, providing mutual aid to Jackson County Fire District 3. The fire was wind-driven, and crews worked actively to get the incident under control. Progress, the fire was stopped at 5 acres, and the fire is 100% wet line. Multiple units remained on scene and engaged, and crews continue to work the incident to get it mopped up.
1: From Kobe, this Thursday might be a perfect time to head outside to a national park in honor of Constitution Day. September 17th is a free entry day to national parks for U.S. residents, courtesy of the National Park Service. Could be a backyard trip to the Redwoods or maybe planning a road trip. The next free days are October 27th, Teddy Roosevelt's birthday, and November 11th for Veterans Day.
0: From the Rogue Valley Times, traffic was stalled on I-5 yesterday morning after a crash where a small commercial truck crashed and caught fire. Northbound traffic came to a standstill and was later delayed for nearly 2 hours, according to ODOT's Trip Check website. The crash occurred near Exit 24 Overpass in Phoenix.
1: And from Kobe, Mount Ashland has tickets on sale for its Halloween happenings, the kid-friendly chairlift trick-or-treat coming up October 10th and 11th, and the spookier haunting on Mount Ashland October 9th and 10th. Both include a chairlift ride and a tour through the slopes, and tickets are available at mountashland.com.
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1: There's a new roller coaster that will be debuting at Six Flags Magic Mountain in California in 2027. And it's kind of a first of its kind that does make it seem reminiscent of the E.T. ride that was at Universal Studios many, many moons ago.
0: Are we going to need to phone home?
1: Potentially. It is a hover cycle vehicle. It's called the Thrill Glider. And when you are on this ride, you get to go above the park on a flying bike vehicle.
0: Yeah, I mean, it kind of looks like fun for a minute, but I don't know. They keep making them more and more extreme. And as we've seen over the past couple of months, there has been a handful of situations that did not go well. You'd obviously hope that that doesn't happen, but...
1: Does that make you nervous for other rides?
0: A little bit. Yeah, there's a pucker factor.
1: I do think it is a cool concept. They say it's the first of its kind. So you combine flying, motorbike, and also the thrill of just being on a roller coaster to create what they're doing. There's 12 airtime moments, 5 inversions, and it goes up to 50 miles per hour.
0: Yeah, it's been a long time since I've been to

0: Six Flags in Southern California.
1: I've never been.
0: It's fun. I mean, it was the last time I was there, but it was a very long time ago. Pretty sure I was still in high school.
1: Well, the last time you went?
0: Yeah, we've never taken our kids. They've been to Disneyland, but not to Six Flags, okay. Magic Mountain. But if you're into the roller coasters, I know like once I got into high school, it was like discussed, and there's a trip where a family went down there. And it was like, okay, we're going to Disneyland, Six Flags. And at that point, it's like Six Flags, you know, because as a teenager, you want to...
1: They have the thrill rides.
0: Get after it. And they also have a couple of really good water rides.
1: Uh-huh.
0: So if it's warm, then that's perfect. But have not been as an adult. I did chaperone that one trip to the one in the Bay Area, Magic Kingdom.
1: No. Yeah.
0: Was it?
1: Is it Magic Kingdom?
0: Six Flags.
1: Mm-hmm.
0: Is that what it is? I think that's what it is.
1: Let's see.
0: I don't know. I just blurted it out and then it sounded wrong to me. Discovery Kingdom? Magic Kingdom is Disney.
1: Discovery Kingdom.
0: Discovery Kingdom. Why, we were close.
1: I drove next to that.
0: Yeah.
1: But I've never been.
0: That's like a scaled down version.
1: Yeah.
0: Of the one in Southern California. But I'm sure there are people who will really enjoy this new ride once it rolls out.
1: It does look pretty cool.
0: I think as an adult, it would be difficult to tackle.
1: Yeah.
0: It just doesn't get easier.
1: No, I will say like as a, I would say I'm a certified Disney nut. Like that is my happy place. I love Disneyland. And there's a ride in California Adventure, the Incredicoaster.
0: Yeah.
1: I am a one and done.
0: You'll do it once?
1: One time. For the day. Like if I am there, I am not somebody that wants to repeatedly go on that ride. And it's more because, and I love it, but I don't feel good afterwards. It's like I start getting a headache. I feel a little woozy. I got to take a minute. But,
0: well, in your defense, you are still experiencing some issues from an incident from years ago.
1: That is correct.
0: Would make it different than most normal people riding the ride.
1: I have learned over the years that when you brace more, like if you're tense, it's worse. So yeah. I have to like remember to
0: stay loose,
1: relax.
0: Stay loose.
1: Yeah. Otherwise, it's not good times.
0: So next year, this ride's going to make its debut?
1: Yes. I don't know what month. It just says 2027.
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0: He's got five kids. 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
1: We'll take a look at the extended forecast. What you can expect this week coming up after Barefoot Blue Jean Night from Jake Owen on the Double R.

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1: I know we had some patchy fog this morning. We even got a couple of pictures on our Lifer line showing how the fog was. And I even thought the same thing when I drove in this morning. I was like, it's a little bit foggy today.
0: A little crisp as well.
1: And another sunny and hot afternoon. 81 expected today. Thankfully, we are not seeing the crazy wind. I don't know what it was like here on Saturday, but it wreaked a lot of havoc in Central Point. And we had a lot of fallen decor thanks to the insane wind.
0: Just constant, too, on Saturday night.
1: Yeah, it was not ideal. Clear this evening, dropping down to 47 for the low. Tomorrow, about the same as today, sunny and 80, 82 Wednesday, and then back up to about 87 expected on Thursday. Sunset tonight at 7:24, sunrise tomorrow at 6:53. The hot spot was in Death Valley, California at 113, and the low was also in California in McLeod. They saw a low of 26.
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1: A family in South Carolina had an insurance adjuster at their home trying to determine what was causing a roof leak. And in the security footage, you see the wife who happens to be in the kitchen. And all of a sudden, the insurance adjuster fell through the roof.
0: It's hard not to laugh. I mean, looks like the guy is okay. He looks very shocked and surprised that he has fallen through the ceiling into the kitchen. But how do you not laugh at a situation like this?
1: I also laughed. And what's hilarious is the guy has got, like, I don't know, it reminds me of, like, Magoo. He's got, like, this hat on that you wouldn't necessarily expect an insurance adjuster to be wearing. Like, that's not what he looks like.
0: It's kind of like a fishing hat.
1: Yes. And he, when he falls through the roof, he's got his hand, like one arm is still holding on to something. So it's kind of like a, it's like something you would see in a movie.
0: Or
1: like
0: a cartoon.
1: Or a cartoon.
0: Because he's dangling there. And I thought at first maybe his arm was wrapped around something, but then he lets go. So obviously he was holding on to something, but the sheetrock absolutely destroyed. And the

0: Dustin's reaction, he literally just puts his hands on his hips in that classic pose, and he's just looking like, huh. The only thing that would make this better is if you could hear some audio, and if the guy was like, oh, there's not much of a problem up here, and then, boom. Because it seems like they always try and undercut you.
1: Well, what's so interesting is you have the, like, they couldn't determine, the adjuster could not figure out the cause of the leaks when he was walking on the roof. And so he asked the family, can I take a look in your attic? So he goes up in the attic, and the husband is up there as well, and the guy starts walking around, and next thing you know, he is in the kitchen.
0: Well, and the funny thing is, the lady is at the counter in the kitchen doing something. Looks like she's making a lunch or something like that, and all of a sudden, he just comes crashing through the roof.
1: I feel like this is a video that you would send to America's Funniest Home Videos, because it's not staged. Like, this is just, that is a real situation that happened, but it is hilarious. Thankfully, nobody got hurt. I want to know, with it being an insurance adjuster, how does that work with insurance payment?
0: That's a great question. I was going to ask, does he have to inspect this problem now?
1: Let's see what caused
0: this. I mean, potentially he just stepped in the wrong spot.
1: Yeah.
0: I mean, it's hard to say if it was caused by the leak or him stepping in the wrong spot, because that can happen if you're in an attic and you're not on some kind of firm support up there. You could go right through the ceiling.
1: So funny.
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0: debut in LA yesterday. Herbert finished 17 of 27 for 209 yards and one touchdown in the loss. The Chargers will be hosting the Las Vegas Raiders coming up Sunday. Sunday night football, the Giants' offense rolled over the Dallas Cowboys to give coach John Harbaugh a 28-20 win in his New York debut. And Bo Nix and the Denver Broncos travel to Kansas City tonight to play the Chiefs for Monday night football. Kickoff is at 5:15.
1: Seattle Mariners unfortunately stumbled again in their playoff push. Lawrence Butler's walk-off homer lifted the A's to an 8-7 win in Sacramento. After dropping 2 of 3 to the A's, the Mariners are now 6 back, the final wild card spot in the American League. They play Los Angeles, the Angels, tonight at 6:38. And Manny Machado homered, and the San Diego Padres beat the Giants 6-4 for their 7th straight victory in a series sweep in San Francisco. The Giants are in St. Louis today to play the Cardinals at 4:45.
0: Alexander Zverev knew what he was up against playing a U.S. Open final in a stadium full of people desperate to see another American champion. He used his focus to win a second major championship and prevent a first Grand Slam title by an American man since 2003.
1: Impressive. The United States beat France for its 5th straight Women's Gold Cup basketball title yesterday, 97-79 in Berlin.
0: Also, that kickoff or the kick they do for all of the dollars was pretty impressive. Granted, the first one was a total biff off to the side. Even had Matthew McConaughey that was on hand for College Game Day. Pat McAfee, Matthew McConaughey, they all add more money to the pot. Which I thought it was cool that the student that was selected was also going to be donating a portion of the proceeds to charity. And it ended up being $1.2 million right between the middle of the goalpost.
1: Yo, what a good kick, huh?
0: Yeah.
1: Yeah, incredible. He drills it on that attempt.
0: I mean, I feel like it was worth missing the first kick to up the ante and walk away with that much money. $600,000 goes to charity and to his pocket.
1: Very impressive. So congratulations. Is that going to do it for sports? Anything else?
0: I'm sure there's other sports updates. We just don't have them.
1: All right. 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
1: I'm not really quite sure why this is what they are doing. I feel like it takes away from the OG.

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1: The Little Tykes Company, which has the cozy coupe, the little kid car. Occasionally, I see the smart car roaming around Rogue Valley.
0: Oh, yeah.
1: Of the same colors with the red and yellow striping. And apparently, they are launching the Cloud Collection, which takes 7 of their products, and they are being redone in an all-white neutral color palette.
0: How come?
1: It's a great question. They say that for people that are design conscious or are shifting towards minimalist trends, this is for you.
0: Oh, okay. So maybe they don't want the normal color of the cozy coupe to clash with their decor?
1: Do they not take these outside?
0: I don't know. They should be outside.
1: It's going to get dirty.
0: Yeah.
1: Quick.
0: Just get it out there, rub some dirt on it. It's never going to look the same ever again.
1: No, I think it's just really bizarre. That's what the cozy coupe is known for. You got the red body and then the yellow roofing.
0: Yeah.
1: It's just iconic.
0: Right.
1: So
0: it doesn't hit the same when you've changed it to all white, but who knows? Maybe it's just get attention. Sometimes that's what's going on.
1: I would assume that's exactly what they're doing.
0: Let's see. Anything else before we get out of the way?
1: Lady Gaga is a mom.
0: It's her first time?
1: Yes.
0: How old is she? Do you know?
1: I think she's my age.
0: Really?
1: I think so. Yeah, she's 40. She's younger than me.
0: Okay.
1: Mm-hmm.
0: Well, congratulations to her.
1: She is engaged to Michael Polanski, and apparently they welcomed a baby over the weekend.
0: Mama Gaga.
1: Mm-hmm.
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third straight, write this down here on 94.7. I don't know about you, but anymore, if I don't write it down, I ain't going to remember. 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

0: Bezel and Dew with Open Road here on the Double R. And hey, good morning. On a Monday, Cassie Callis keeping you company here in the Bi-Mart studio. I hope you had a fabulous weekend. I really do. I got a great lineup of country music coming your way this hour, including some Terry Clark, Shania, and a little Sarah Evans. That's right. The ladies are taking over the Double R here in the 10 o'clock hour.
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you are on 94.7. It's the Double R, and over the weekend, a world record was set. What'd they do? Well, I'll tell you coming up in just a few. Right now, it's Jerry Clark, Poor Pitiful Me, here on the Double R.

0: 94.7. It's KRRM. And hey, over the weekend, a world record was set on our very own Rogue River. Did you see this? So cool. Many of us know Sotar rafts, right? They are made right there in Merlin, a fabulously well-crafted and quality raft. Well, they decided to stack up 10 rafts on top of each other and float down the Rogue. It was insane to watch. They have like the big, big raft on the bottom, and then it slowly goes up to smaller, smaller, smaller, all the way stacked 10 high. They have people all around it that are paddling and trying to navigate this thing. And the dude that is standing on the top, you're so brave. I would have been terrified. And I was noticing too, it's not like they took this 10 stacked raft down a place like Eisman Stillwater on the river. No, they were floating through Dunn Riffle. It was absolutely insane. So way to go, Sotar Rafts. You guys do make some great rafts, even if you stack them 10 high and set world records floating down the Rogue.
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0: Jason Aldean with the truth here on 94.7. Well, did you head to the movies over the weekend? If you did, you weren't alone. There was a pretty big movie that dropped, a sequel that I think we waited almost 30 years for. And it looks like a lot of y'all went and checked it out. Practical Magic number 2 coming in number 1 at the box office over the weekend, raking in $30 million. And actually just last week, because I knew number 2 was going to be dropping soon, I watched the very first Practical Magic. It had just been a long time. I forgot how much I love that movie. It's very sweet. So Practical Magic number 2 coming in number 1 in the box office. Number 2 is Spider-Man Brand New Day. Number 3, The Odyssey. Number 4, Coyote versus Acme. And Runner raking in $6 million over the weekend in the box office.
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Old Dominion with Song for Another Time here on 94.7. 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
3: 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A beautiful day out there, sunshine to start it, and looks like it'll also be sunny to end it with a high near 81 degrees. Tonight, clear with lows around 47. Tomorrow, sunny with a high of 80. Wednesday, sunny and 82. Thursday, sunny and 87. Definitely cooler yesterday. Grants Pass reached a high of 72, and Medford topped off at 71. Both of the national temperature extremes were set in the state of California. Death Valley reached 113 yesterday, where the low went to McLeod, California, at 26 degrees.
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0: Kenya Tucker down to my last teardrop here on 94.7. It's KRRM as we go ahead and dig into my birthday shout-out folder. Big happy birthday wishes going out to Tina Lindsay, turning 42 years old today. And Tina, your message comes from your sister Daisy and says, happy birthday, sis. We love ya. Well, we do hope you have an amazing day today and you do share your big day with some big names. For example, Emma Kennedy from The Conners and Shameless. She's 27 years old today. Andrew Lincoln from The Walking Dead is 53. Kimberly Williams Paisley, a.k.a. Mrs. Brad Paisley, is 55 years old. Tyler Perry is 57. And Walter Koenig from Star Trek, the OG, is 90 years old today. And if you're looking for some other things to celebrate, well, it happens to be Star Spangled Banner Day, because on this date, back in 1814, the man, Francis Scott Key, composed the poem, Defense of Fort M. Henry. Well, that became the lyrics to our national anthem. And if you're looking for something tasty to celebrate today, it also happens to be National Cream-Filled Donut Day. Just saying, you can treat yourself.
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0: you doing? Mud on the tires here on 94.7. It's KRRM. And hey, we have a new lineup of photos for you to vote on your favorite. We're highlighting our camping critters. All right, so let us know which picture you think is the cutest. And place your vote, one per person. You can just do it at facebook.com/morningswithjasonandashley. And at the end of the week, the picture with the most votes will score a gift card to the Grange. You can also score a gift card to the Grange, too, by the way, just so you know. Just like and follow them along on their socials.
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0: Tim McGraw doing Indian Outlaw here on 94.7. It's the Double R as we take a look at sports news headlines brought to you by Grants Pass Toyota and Grants Pass Automotive. Well, Justin Herbert is my quarterback in my fantasy football team. I did absolutely terrible my first week. Even if my guys do amazing tonight, I do not think I will be coming away with a win for the first week's matchup, because Justin Herbert and the Chargers actually lost to the Arizona Cardinals yesterday, 26-14. Now the Chargers will host the Raiders on Sunday. And on Sunday Night Football last night, the Giants offense rolled over to the Dallas Cowboys to give coach John Harbaugh a 28-20 win in his New York debut. Tonight, Bo Nix and the Denver Broncos will travel to Kansas City to play the Chiefs on Monday Night Football. That kickoff is scheduled for 5:15. In baseball news, it looks like, the Seattle Mariners stumbled again. They lost to the A's 8-7. And tonight, Seattle will play in Los Angeles against the Angels at 6:38. The San Diego Padres beat the Giants for their seventh straight victory in a series sweep in San Francisco. The Giants are now scheduled to play in St. Louis today against the Cardinals at 4:45. And that is a look at sports news headlines. 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

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It's the Double R. Cassie Callis with you in the Bi-Mart studio. 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Thanks for letting me ride shotgun playing Thomas Rhett.

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0: Some country legends and greats. It's old Johnny Cash and Waylon there. There ain't no good on 94.7. It's the double R. And you know, everywhere you look right now, Halloween, right? I mean, okay, I get it. It's not that far off. Some places already spotting some Christmas, which is a little disturbing to me. But if you are ready to get your spooky season underway, check out Jacksonville's Haunted History Walking Tours. Now, they even have two routes to choose from. Each one is about an hour, covering a range of topics. If you take the Brit Hill Tour, it features murder, arson, saloons, and Chinatown. And the Courthouse Tour highlights epidemics and hangings, amongst a few other things. They're doing them on Saturday evenings. If you just go to historicjacksonville.org, that is where you can see the dates that they're doing the haunted walking tours. You can grab your tickets, which are only $10. And just know that tour size is limited. So if you're interested in this, you're definitely going to want to grab those ASAP.
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since the years are short here on the Double R. And well, yesterday, Alex broadcasted live from the very first fall meet for the Grants Pass Downs. That's right. Horse racing underway. 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

gonna kiss who first. You know what I'm talking about. Hey, baby, what you doing tonight? It's butterflies and Bud Lights. Under the stars and on the stripes.

0: George Strait. She'll leave you with a smile here on 94.7. It's the double R, and it looks like the robe and the gavel are being put to bed. Get this. Judge Judy announced that she's retiring after more than 30 years on TV. You know, the chick is 83 years old. I feel like she deserves to go ahead and retire. She says she'll be done when Judy Justice wraps up in October. She's going to be moving away from on-camera work to focus on other endeavors. So, not necessarily fully retiring. Sounds like she still has a little something up her sleeve. She said she'll also help produce her son's syndicated courtroom TV show, Adam's Law. If you've ever seen Adam's Law, that's actually Judge Judy's son. It is slated to debut today, as a matter of fact. So there you go. You can catch his first episode. Apparently, Judge Judy earned her law degree from New York Law School and was appointed to family court back in 1982. Then she became a supervising judge in Manhattan. She gained a reputation for her direct, no-nonsense style after appearing on a 60 Minutes episode. That's when she was recruited for television and launched her show, Judge Judy, back in 1996. Now, it ran on daytime television all the way through 2021. And then she made a move to streaming with Judy Justice. And she's been very successful with that program all the way through this year. So, yeah, you know what? Good for her. The chick deserves to retire. I did watch a lot of Judge Judy back in the day, though. I like how she did just tell it like it is. Hey, you, no, shut up. Listen.
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0: 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That's 476-2132. CCB number 67663.
1: Taking a quick peek at the forecast for the Rogue Valley. Tonight, we will have clear skies with overnight lows right around 47 degrees. Tuesday, plenty of sunshine and a high of 80. Wednesday, sunny and 82. And Thursday, sunny with a high of 87. So pretty mild. Maybe they say Friday we will flirt with 90. We'll have to wait and find out. And there you have it. That's your forecast, and I'm sticking to it.
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0: on the double R. And hey, if you want to help out the food bank, here's a couple of different ways. 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It's going to be happening from 10 until 2. You can just drop off items or even purchase a pre-packed grocery bag with things that the food bank picked out that they know they need more of. And then you can just stop by the food bank table with your donation. 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

0: Faith Hill with Mississippi Girl on 94.7. It's KRRM and you see Ashley's Meal Prep Monday recipe. She used real sugar. It is delicious, though. 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A solid, definitely solid, Meal Prep Monday from Cartwright's.
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0: here on 94.7. It's the Double R, and I just have to make a note and mention. You know, it came out over the weekend that Lady Gaga has a baby, and there was, like, not a lot of details. Like, wait, did she, like, birth this baby? Was this, like, a surrogate? Did they adopt? How in the world? Well, no, she actually had the baby, which in this day and age, to keep something like that under wraps and a secret, dude, so impressive, Lady Gaga. Her and Michael Polanski recently had the baby. She gave birth. No one knows the exact date or gender of the baby, not even the name. It's not even really known if Lady Gaga and Michael Polanski are actually married. But back in March, Lady Gaga said that she and Michael planned to get married, quote, soon, but didn't provide a more specific timeline. I have a feeling they're probably married. And so wild that she was able to hide her pregnancy that entire time, give birth, and was finally spotted out and about with the baby. It is impressive, is it not?
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0: Parish Church, Mississippi Moon, KRRM. 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

0: Tanya Tucker, KRRM. Weather for the remainder of the day, mostly clear skies, lows to 49. Tomorrow and Wednesday, both looking a lot like today. High's going to be about 81 or 82, somewhere in that range. For Thursday, coming up to 87. By Friday, 91. Back down to 88 for Saturday and Sunday. Blue skies expected all week. Get out there, make some plans, enjoy it while the getting's good.
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give a little love. The Judd's on KRRM. Time to send out some birthday love. Now, I did not get a birthday shout out and I failed to submit it, but I know for a fact my friend Kayliana is having a birthday today. So Kayliana, have the best birthday ever. Also in our file today, Tina Lindsay turning 42.

0: This says, happy birthday, sis. We love you. Submitted by Daisy. Thank you for that, Daisy. And if you have a birthday shout out to send out for yourself, your friends, your family, your coworkers, get that submitted through our app or our website. Just click that birthday shout out link. Know that also you share a birthday today with Walter Koenig from Star Trek turning 90. Also Andrew Lincoln. Remember him? Yeah. Walking Dead. He's turning 53. Rapper and entrepreneur Nas turning 53. Emma Kenny from Shameless and the Connors turning 27 today. Horton Harkett, the singer for AHA. Remember the song Take On Me? Turning 67 today. Melissa Leo, actress, award-winning actress at that, turning 66. And Logan Henderson, you know the name? Maybe think about it when you were growing up. Big Time Rush. Yeah, singer from Big Time Rush, Logan, turning 37 today. Happy birthday to them and to you from the Double R.
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0: Holy smokes. Bailey Zimmerman on 94.7 KRRM. Overnight weather, expect lows fairly mild. Clear skies, lows to 47. Tomorrow, sunny and 80. In fact, we expect about the same on Wednesday as well. Blue sky, 82. Coming up to about 87 for Thursday, Friday as we hit the weekend, 91. Upper 80s for Saturday and Sunday as well. Going to be a nice week.
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2: 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Weather for the remainder of the day, mostly clear skies, lows to 47 tomorrow, pretty much like today, high right around 80 or 81, sunny skies, about the same on Wednesday, maybe a little climb up to about 82 and blue. For Thursday, high of 87 expected, Friday 91. Let that summer continue. Sunny skies into Saturday and Sunday, looking like blue and 88 both days. Going to be a very nice week ahead. Get out, have some adventures. 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

only need one Ned Ledoux. 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Sorry, in a weird mood today. Hope you're having a great day. It's Monday. It's beautiful Southern Oregon Day. Here's Clint Black.

0: It don't hurt like it used to. Billy Currington on KRRM, your brand of country. 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

Lucille, Kenny Rogers. Hey, RRM, my name is Rain Redfield. I'm with you every weekday from 2 until 6. So glad you're here with me. Alan Jackson, love's got a hold on me.

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